I know that we've been through some things, but declare it now. Say, oh. As a matter of what I used to be, say this. They might have said that it was cancer. It doesn't matter.

0: This is what Philippians 2 says. Therefore, God has highly exalted him and given him a name which is above every name, that at the name of Jesus, every knee should bow and every tongue is going to confess that Jesus Christ is Lord, to the glory of God the Father. Hallelujah. When Jesus is glorified, the Holy Spirit comes. We don't need a house full of people, but we do need a house full of the Holy Spirit. Not a house full of music, but a house full of God's presence. Listen to John 7:39. For the Spirit was not yet given because Jesus was not yet glorified. Tonight, remember this. When Jesus is glorified, the Holy Spirit comes. And when the Holy Spirit comes, then these are not songs, but get this, these are songs of deliverance. This is not music, this is freedom tonight. Because where the Spirit of the Lord is, there is liberty. Listen to what David says in the book of Psalms, Psalm 32:7. You are my hiding place. You preserve me from trouble. Here it comes. You surround me with songs of deliverance. And tonight, the people leading us in worship, I know, feel the same way. They will glorify Jesus. And to them, they are not singing songs, but they are bringing songs of deliverance. Songs of deliverance do three things, especially when you sing them when you really don't even want to sing. Let me explain by bringing you to a dark prison cell in Philippi. A man and his traveling companion have been beaten up. Scars are on their back, but there's a song in their heart. And that song is about to become a song of deliverance. It was a song that wasn't sung during church hours, but at an hour when they needed deliverance. Listen to it in Acts chapter 16 from the cell. But at midnight, Paul and Silas were praying and singing hymns to God, and the prisoners were listening to them. And suddenly, there came a great earthquake, that the foundations of the prison were shaken. All the doors were opened, and everyone's chains were loosed. When the music turns to songs of deliverance, like tonight, here's what happens. Here it comes. Foundations are shaken. Doors are opened. Hallelujah. And chains are loosed. And tonight as you sing, let the music become songs of deliverance. No matter where you are from around New York City and around the country and even around the world, remember, God is not limited. We're going to glorify Jesus. We're going to welcome the Holy Spirit. And tonight, I promise you, if we sing songs of deliverance, foundations will shake tonight. Doors will open and chains will be loosed.
1: Praise the Lord, everybody.

You know what? We serve a God that cannot fail. He has a perfect record. A perfect record. You know, he's faithful. And I'm so blessed tonight to know him as my personal Savior. God is good. And he's good all the time. No matter where you are, remember that we serve a God that cannot fail and who has been faithful. I serve him because I love him and because he loves me. Nobody loves me better than God can. Hallelujah.

Lord, we bless your name. There is no one like you. Hallelujah. And you know, we get to practice here. We get to join in with heaven while we're still on earth and practice worshiping God according to his greatness, not according to our circumstance. Did you know you were created to worship him? In Revelations 4, 10 and 11, it says, the 24 elders fall down before him that sat on the throne and worship him that liveth forever and ever, and cast their crowns before the throne, saying, thou art worthy, O Lord, to receive glory and honor and power. For thou hast created all things, that's you and me, and for thy pleasure they are and were created. Holy Spirit, help us to worship God according to his greatness, because he's worthy of it all.

Lord, you're worthy. From the rising of the sun to the going down of the same, Lord, we praise you and we glorify you. There is no one like you. There is no one like you. We give you everything we have. We join in and we worship you.

You know, with so much negativity going on, it's easy to focus in on what's wrong, what we want to see changed. But it's just as easy to look up and remember how good God is. His love is everlasting, and he's faithful. He's a faithful God. So when you focus in on who God is and what he's already done, all of a sudden your heart begins to fill up with gratitude, and now you can be positive, and you can see further than the negativity. You don't even want to be a part of it, you know? So when you focus in on God, he's full of love, he's full of peace, he still has all the answers, then all of a sudden negativity kind of just disappears. God is good. He's faithful, and you can stand on that. You can believe in that. And if you just wait on him, he said, if you wait on me, those who wait on the Lord, he will renew your strength. So you might feel like, I'm ready to give up. I can't take this. Just hold on. Keep waiting on him. Why? Because he's faithful. All my life, he's been faithful. All my life, he's been good. It doesn't mean you're not going to have a bad day here and there, but it does mean that he will never leave you, he will never forsake you, and whatever you face, he's going to pull you through.

People are hurting. The pandemic, our economy, our nation. We are in need of healing. We're in need of hope. And I know that the love of God is strong enough to restore and renew, and not just make us the way we were before, but make us better than what we've ever been. So I pray that when they tune in, they will receive the hope that they need, that they will receive the joy that they need, but most of all, that they would receive Jesus.

daily, this is my prayer. This is my passion towards you. And of all that you've done and all that you're going to do, can't thank you enough for your goodness and your mercy and for all of what you've done in my life. But above all else,

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We get ready to tap that place.

0: 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It's my pleasure to be with you every Saturday to share with you the Word of God. And today is no exception. You can find Express Glory on the Obom Kasua Road. Every Sunday, we are there from 9 o'clock to 11:30. After eating the forbidden fruit in the Garden of Eden, the eyes of Adam and Eve were opened and they realized that they were naked. Therefore, they sewed fig leaves to cover their nakedness, so that when God called Adam and he said he was naked, in actual fact, he said he was naked, but he was covered with fig leaves. Nakedness points to unrighteousness, and this is to tell us that no amount of human effort can be a substitute for the righteousness which is a gift from God. In John chapter 1 verse 3, the Bible tells us that all things were made by him, and without him was not anything made that was made, meaning that anything that does not take its source from God, as far as God is concerned, does not exist. It may appear to exist, but in the light of God, it does not exist, and it is exposed for what it is. In Revelation chapter 3, reading from verse 17, Jesus told the church in Laodicea that, "You say, I am rich, I am wealthy, I don't need anything, yet you do not realize that you are miserable, pitiful, poor, blind, and naked." God is not against human success. However, it cannot be a substitute for righteousness, just as the fig leaf cannot cover the nakedness of Adam. Our wealth, our fame, and educational qualifications are simply tools which enable us to serve God better, but they are not an end in themselves. They are a means to an end. When Adam told God that he was naked, God asked him the question, "Who told you you are naked?" You see, we tend to feel naked when we do not have anything we can boast of, when we cannot talk about the things the world looks at as a sign of success, and forget that our completeness is in Christ Jesus and him alone. In Romans chapter 8 verse 1, the Bible informs us that there's therefore now no condemnation to them which are in Christ Jesus, who walk not after the flesh, but after the Spirit. Today, God is asking you, who told you you are naked, because of which you want to cover your nakedness with all that the world calls success? Because God has clothed you in his righteousness, and that alone is what you need. God bless you.
1: Amen. Father, we thank you for the power in your word. We ask that, Lord, our works become your works and your works become our works. Help us to understand it further as we dive deep into your word through this discussion. Amen.
0: Amen. 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

0: 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His name is Bishop Anibok Hoxon of Express Glory Ministry, located on the Kasua Obom Road. 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
1: On your wedding day, you're gonna sing that. Bishop.
2: Hello.
1: Before we get into the nitty-gritty of today's message, I want us to do a little bit of clarification. After eating the forbidden fruit in the Garden of Eden, the eyes of Adam and Eve were opened and they realized they were naked. Therefore, they sewed fig leaves to cover their nakedness. God put man and the woman in the Garden of Eden. And there were trees, and there were these two special trees. One that has to do with the tree of life, and the other one, the tree of knowledge of good and evil. And God told them that they should eat of any other fruit and tree apart from the tree of the knowledge of good and evil. To start with, were they eating the tree of life before they ate the forbidden tree?
2: It's obvious they never ate of the tree of life, because after they had eaten the tree of the knowledge of good and evil, God said they should be driven out from the Garden of Eden, lest they stretch forth their hands and eat of the tree of life and live forever.
1: But with what God said, were they supposed to eat the tree of life?
2: God said you can eat of anything in the garden apart from the tree of the knowledge of good and evil. So it therefore means that they could have eaten of the tree of life.
1: Was it possible that they ate before the corruption?
2: The Bible says that God said we should stop them from stretching forth their hands from eating, which means they had not eaten
1: yet.
2: Because had they eaten, they would have had eternal life. But they didn't. So God said, don't allow them to eat. Otherwise, they will live forever. And they're going to live forever in their sinful nature. So stop them.
1: So from the onset, there wasn't anything like eternal life?
2: No. In fact, that's why I keep saying that people get the impression that Adam was without any flaws when he was created. He was not like completely like God. He was growing to be like God.
1: Now we see Genesis 1:26 talking about man created in the image of God.
2: In the image of God, a baby is in the image of the father, but the baby can't talk. The baby can't walk. The baby can't do certain things for itself.
1: So the baby is in the process.
2: It's in the
1: of
2: process.
1: Becoming.
2: Exactly. And I believe that's the stage in which Adam was. We're supposed to be in the righteousness of God. Are we not? Because we are in Christ Jesus.
1: Sure.
2: But are we? Positionally, we are. But experientially, we are not. So when the Bible says that God created Adam in the image of God, he had all the attributes and was in the process of growing into it. Because even after he had eaten the forbidden fruit, what God said was, the man has become like us.
1: So meaning,
2: he wasn't like
1: he
2: God
1: wasn't like
2: until he ate the forbidden fruit, which was disobedience. So why would God say, the man has become like us? He has become like us because now he can differentiate between good and evil. Initially, he couldn't. That's why when he was naked, he didn't even know he was naked.
1: So initially, it means that all that he knew was good.
2: Not necessarily. He only knew what God told him.
1: Okay.
2: God was his wisdom.
1: And everything.
2: And we are supposed to return to that state where it's because God says, then we know.
1: Not because of what we know.
2: Exactly. God wants us to be totally dependent on him. That's why the Bible makes us know that righteousness is of God. So we have God's righteousness in that it's what God says is right, which is right. It's what God says is wrong, that is wrong. We don't do that by ourselves. Because that when we do that, then we separate ourselves from God.
1: So by eating the forbidden fruit, we started relying on ourselves.
2: On ourselves.
1: Mm. It's amazing that before the forbidden fruit was eaten, they were naked, but they were not ashamed.
2: Mm-hmm.
1: Everything was normal.
2: Mm-hmm.
1: But when they ate the forbidden fruit, I mean, this change was so phenomenal. Their eyes, Bible said their eyes were open, and they realized that they were naked.
2: Let me give you an example.
1: Mm.
2: We live in the city of Accra.
1: Sure.
2: And because of that, we are exposed to certain things.
1: Mm.
2: Having your personal car, having a television, having all those things, having hot water in your bathroom, and also somebody living in the village doesn't know about these things, but mm. continues to live. He doesn't really care.
1: Mm.
2: He doesn't care about television. Doesn't care about mobile phone.
1: Mm.
2: His life is based on the simple things of life. If you bring him to Accra, and he lives here for a certain period of time, when you take him back to the village, he can't live there because you've exposed him to certain things he was not used to.
1: Mm-hmm.
2: You understand?
1: Mm.
2: So the question is this: have you helped him, or you have destroyed his life? Because he was happy in the village. He climbs, he gets up in the morning, goes behind the house, there's pepper, there's this thing, there's that. He cooks, he eats. So you realize that there are certain things we call civilization and modernity. In fact, that's how the British were able to colonize us. Because we were given as mirrors. And mirror was a miracle. But before that, we didn't care whether we saw our faces or we didn't see our face.
1: Mm-hmm.
2: You understand? Mm-hmm. So now we became slaves to the British.
1: Mm-hmm.
2: They were taking our gold and they were giving us whiskey. You know, they were giving us things we did not really need.
1: Mm-hmm.
2: It's the same thing that happened in the Garden of Eden. Adam was happy. He had God. He had his wife. And that was it until the devil said, oh, there are some other things.
1: Mm.
2: And that's our life today.
1: Mm.
2: You know, people are not satisfied with having one car.
1: Mm.
2: He has to have a reason to have a second car.
1: Mm.
2: In case the first car breaks down.
1: Mm.
2: But before then, he was taking trotro.
1: Mm.
2: And he was happy. Suddenly, he acquires money. Now, sitting in church row is a problem.
1: But the person is progressing.
2: You call that progress?
1: Successful.
2: We're progressing. You know, and in fact, that's like, right.
1: Sorry, like you rightly said that maybe the first car can break down.
2: It can.
1: So having a second car is a good thing, isn't it?
2: In a sense, it's a good thing. But the point is this. What about the person who doesn't have a car? He doesn't even bother about it.
1: It's a normal thing.
2: It's normal. So what I'm saying is this. When knowledge increases, mm. responsibility on you, the individual, increases.
1: Mm.
2: But prior to that, the responsibility was not on you. The responsibility was on God.
1: Mm.
2: The moment you know, you have a problem. You know, children are walking around naked. They don't care. Visitors are in the house. They come naked and they are talking to everybody. The moment they begin to grow, if the mother who has been taking care of him enters the boy's room and says, Mommy, I'm naked.
1: Mm.
2: What has changed?
1: Mm.
2: You understand? That which you are hiding, it's the mother who, when you were circumcised, it was your mother who was treating it for you.
1: Mm.
2: And you didn't have a problem. Now you're telling your mother, She shouldn't see that thing she has been holding and cleaning when you were a baby.
1: Now I'm a big boy.
2: Exactly. So knowledge. That's why Paul said knowledge killeth.
1: Mm.
2: Mm. Because once you have knowledge, now you have the responsibility of taking care of yourself.
1: Mm.
2: Prior to that, somebody else was taking care of you and you didn't have a problem.
1: Mm.
2: And God wants us to return to him. So that he will take care of us.
1: Mm.
2: So it's God who decides if you should have a car or not to have a car.
1: Mm.
2: It's God who decides where you should be.
1: Mm.
2: No, because right now I realize that living in East Legon gives you a touch of class. But does that make you more human than the one who is in that village? Does that make you more of a human being?
1: No.
2: You understand? Yes, there are benefits.
1: Of course, yeah.
2: But those benefits pertain only to this earth. It pertains only to this earth because you're a brain surgeon, so everybody respects you. Fine. In heaven, we don't need brain surgeries. So, that's what I'm saying. It pertains only to this earth. And why did brain surgery become necessary? Brain surgery became necessary as a result of sin. So you are treating the effect of sin. But God can easily come in and treat it without cutting your head open.
1: Sure, true.
2: So you understand? What I'm saying is that the more knowledge you acquire, the more independent you are from God. And God is the one who has a perfect solution to everything. What we have are just, I mean, medicine is such a crude experimental thing. Much as we depend upon it and thank God for it. You understand? But if you look at, I mean, injection, they have to pierce, somebody has to prick you with a needle and pump medicine into you.
1: From the beginning, it wasn't like that.
2: No, it was, you don't even get sick.
1: Wow.
2: But if you look at it, there are things we admire, but if you look at it from God's perspective, they are crude. If you have appendectomy, they have to cut open your stomach and pull out your intestines and do the ag. When God will just say, be healed, and he's gone.
1: Wow. Bishop, interesting, they sold fig leaves, not mango leaves or any other leaves.
2: Yeah.
1: Why fig leaves? What's so particular about fig?
2: Well, if you study the Bible, quite often fig leaves points to the nation of Israel.
1: Okay.
2: And the nation of Israel is the nation God specifically created to teach us about our relationship with God. So we are introduced to Israel through the fig leaf. Because all we knew about God was through Israel's relationship
1: with God.
2: With God. Because they were the Bible says all the things that happened to them happen as an example for us, so I will learn how to walk. So Israel, it's like Israel set out to establish their own righteousness instead of depending upon God. Because when God gave them the commandments, there are things God will tell you not to do or to do because he knows you can't do it. And if you are wise, you go to him and say, God, I can't do it. For instance, the Bible says that we should be slow to speak and quick to hear.
1: Sure.
2: But the same Bible, the same James tells us that no

How good or bad is this scenario for the Black Stars? That's what we are asking. That's our next big topic. But in the meantime, you can send your messages on the Black Queens performance. If you do not know that they have qualified for the first phase of the FIFA Women's Qualifier. First phase. We have two phases. First phase. All they needed to do was to qualify for the semifinals. And then boom. Off they go to Brazil next year. But now they have to go and win. Go and pass Zongo Junction. Come and pass Radio Good. Go and pass down right. Enter Banana Inn. When you climb up, then you come to Mabruk Park. Then you descend. Then you come all the way to Soko. Then you enter Bola Junction. Bola Junction. Then you take your route from Bola Junction to Flamingo. Flamingo. Then you go to Seven Great Princess Academy. Then you wind out. Then you come back to Kaneshi. Instead of standing at Zongo Junction and straight and go to Kaneshi, no, they didn't do that.

All right, we are back. And like I said, no coach. Yes, at the moment, we know no coach. And all we are hearing is the Portuguese is demanding $150,000 as a monthly salary. $150,000. Even in his initial salary, Ghanaians don't know. Some people say 100,000, but we know it is not 100,000. That one day I know for a fact it is not 100,000. But for the 150,000 demand, I am not privy to that information. I just asked one or two people and they said yes. But I want it to really come from his own mouth, the sports ministry, because it's government that's going to pay that money. You see, before Man on Point comes in, you see, when we sit here and say that our leaders are not helping create a very viable system, and then we say it with temper, people think we hate people. We don't hate people. Let's just climb up to Morocco. This time, we have a standard, so we won't go to Europe and do comparison. Climb up to Morocco. We will descend down to South Africa. Because in South Africa, Mien Pitso Mosimane is going to become the next South Africa coach after Hugo Broos left. So in Morocco, Walid Regragui took a team to the 2022 FIFA World Cup and reached the semifinals, finishing fourth. He came back home. There were issues. Resign, not to resign. They kept him. Same person took them to the last World Cup. No, he didn't. AFCON, rather. Africa Cup of Nations. He reached the finals. That result is at cast. So we don't know whether Senegal or Morocco.

0: who have won. When push came to shove, that Walid Regragui had to leave. They brought in a Moroccan, Mohamed El Wahbi. Who is Mohamed El Wahbi? Is the coach who took Morocco's under 20 to the FIFA under 20 World Cup and equaled Ghana's long-standing record as the only African nation to have won a FIFA under 20 World Cup from 2009. Equaled it, defeated no meaner country than Argentina. Mohamed El Wahbi. They didn't suffer. Down to Senegal. Aliou Cissé left. Straight up. They brought Pape Thiaw. Senegal. Now, South Africa is going for home-made coach Piso Mosimane. I'm not saying let's not go for expatriate. But what I'm trying to say now is, if you build systems, you don't struggle to get a coach. Or you don't scratch your head to ask, which coach am I going for next? If you have systems, philosophy, structures, the moment a coach leaves, or even before the coach's contract ends, you know who is next to suit the system you have built. Do we know our playing style as a country, Ghana? Do we know our philosophy? What is our project? Like the business people will say, short to medium term to long term plan. What is that project? Do you know why Morocco, DR Congo, the rest are easily able to convince players, in fact, quality players born in the diaspora to come and play for their country? They go to them with projects. They go to them and tell them, listen, even when you are on holidays, season is on hold or season is on break, come back to the Mohamed V Stadium. We have facilities there. Come and train. Then the player will go like, oh, really? Okay, let me go and give it a try. Even though I was born in France, I was born in Belgium, I was born in Spain. Let me go to Morocco. There are people say they have project. Let me go and look at the project they have. When that player comes back to Morocco and sees that, listen, what I'm experiencing in Morocco at the moment, we don't even have it in Europe. You're like, damn, this is good. Let me go back and play. Then he begins to weigh the option. Would the Spanish national team call me? Would the Belgian national team call me with their plethora of stars? Would the Netherlands national team call me? No. If I weigh the chance, it's like 20-80. The chance of Morocco, France, what have you calling me, is 20%. But Morocco calling me is 80%. He will come to Morocco. But what project as a Ghanaian do you have to convince Edin Nketiah to come and play for the Black Stars? What project, long-term, medium-term, short-term project, do you have to convince Josh, a champion of Chelsea, to come and play for your under 20? Wouldn't it be? Oh, you want him to come here and meet which coach? Desmond Afai is doing a good job now to coaching at the under 20. All of a sudden, he becomes a Black Stars assistant coach. You have faulted. It's a mistake. Let him grow with these players. Build a number of under 20 players so that when these players find themselves into the Black Stars, then the respect they accorded him at under 20 level, when he comes to the Black Stars, it will automatically be there. That is what the Spaniards did with their coach, De La Fuente. He had coached at the 17, 20, 23 before. So when he climbs up to the senior level, they still see him as their father figure. That is why you think those youngsters still respect that coach. But you go and bring Antoine Semenyo, who was not born here, or whether or not he plays for Manchester City. Who doesn't know that Ghanaian coach? He comes down and is looking at the tactics of the coach as, Charlie, this is rubbish. What is this? Because you haven't built system structures to even accommodate, teach, give these coaches confidence. We are heading into the Africa Cup of Nations qualifiers. We don't know the state of our coach. If we had built a number of local coaches, or if we had built systems, football systems, I don't think sacking or maintaining or retaining Carlos Queiroz should be a headache. No, no. Not at all. The moment his demands became outrageous, we should boot him out. Automatically, the next person comes in. Or, the way we did to Kwesi Appiah, he understudied a lot of expatriate coaches. So the moment they stepped in, there was no problem. Why couldn't we have put in a number of local coaches under this Otuado era? What's the name? The other coach who came, what's the name? The former Newcastle United. Kisutin era, you know what I'm saying? And Otuado part two era, and local coaches. But then these local coaches, or Lai Kinson or Desmond Ofe himself, or whoever, John Pinsel himself, or might have learned. Why are we afraid to give the job to John Pinsel? Because he's been there for long. Why are we afraid to even give the job to Fatah Odauda? Because he's been there for long. We are afraid because we have not empowered them. Our system has not empowered these coaches. People should never be surprised if you fail to qualify for the Africa Cup of Nations. It wouldn't be the fault of the players or any coach that comes in. It would be because of the failed systems. As we speak now, we were praising the women football Black Queens for doing well. Now, they have failed to qualify automatically. Let's see if they'll be able to go through. If they go through, hallelujah. For male football, it is dead on arrival. It's not the best. Our systems are not working. It's not the best. It's never the best. So trust me, we might bring, or we might combine Pep Guardiola, bring Carlo Ancelotti, Jose Mourinho, put them together, Julian Nagelsmann, put them together, whoever you can think of, put them together. Take the Black Stars, hand it over to them. They will struggle because they wouldn't be battling with substandard players. They'll be battling against failed systems. You know systems. If you don't know what you're about, you can assemble the best, you won't reach anywhere. If the leader doesn't know what he is about, he can assemble the best in the whole world, he won't reach anywhere. And that's what is happening to Ghana. That's why we keep circling around one problem 1 year, 2 years, 3 years, with graduates. Not only graduate, you know, level-headed people so-called in this country. Yes, we keep skirting around one problem for 40 years, 50 years we are not solving. Look at flooding issue, struggling. Look at light problem or power problem or ECG problem, struggling. Water problem, struggling. How old is Ghana? Next year is 70. You haven't solved your water problem. Ooh. Eastern Corridor Road, how old is that road? Till date, it has not been finished. Till date. How old is Akosombo? We never found alternative till date. How old is the Black Stars? We haven't learned anything. Smaller countries are now beating us left, right, center, looking us in the face and telling us Black Stars is nothing. Till date. How old is the Black Stars? Kwame Nkrumah Black Stars. Systems have failed. Systems have failed. Your messages are welcome. 0599-922-922. Very shortly, we shall activate the phone lines. It's 805. Now we're discussing no or yes, Carlos Queiroz. Jordan Ayew, no team. Thomas Tepate, no team. These are our leaders. These are our leaders. We are hanging in the balance. We have become orphaned by some failed leadership. Man on point.
1: So now,
0: let me start from you.
1: All right. A leader and his deputy. That is Jordan Ayew and then Thomas Tepati. Both don't have a club as we speak. And it can go a long way to affect them, even if you call them to the national team, because they are training on their own. And you training without playing makes you deep in form, because you need competitive games to stay fit and to keep you from injuries. And so it is a big blow to us. So they are key members of the national team. And so if they don't get a club, the season is about to start, the La Liga starts today. And Alain Pate is training in Turkey. Hopefully he's going to get a club there. But for now that he doesn't have a club, it's really, really going to affect the national team. Should we start our qualifiers next month? And it's just next month. Just next month. Without a club, Jordan and Pate. Well, the IUs can pull a surprise. For that we know. But as it stands now, that they don't have a club, it is really worrying. It is really, really, really worrying, because if the leaders are not there, who are we going to fall on? Who are we going to fall on as a nation? As a nation, who are we going to fall on? So I think they should get a club as soon as possible, ASAP, to continuously keep in form and then keep in shape for the task ahead, because we can't afford to lose or to miss out another AFCON. That would not be, it would not be tolerated. It's going to be unpardonable. We can't afford to miss another AFCON after we not qualifying for the last one. So they need to do anything they have to do to stay fit, get a club for the upcoming task. It's a must. It's a must. It is their job, it's their business, but we also have a saying that. So they should try and then get a club as soon as possible. Stay fit, injury free. We need the AFCON qualification by hook or by crook, no matter what. It used to be our birthright, but now and here, Ajinyame. So they need to, because Kenya can let you, it really go a long way to worry as the nation. I may empower and akwena embemi. So for me, it's really, really going to have, it's going to be a big blow. A big blow. And the question is, if they don't have a club and the qualifier starts, are we going to invite them, or are they going to be invited? Are they going to be invited when they don't have a club to play with or to play for? Because we've seen some in this country before where players were not called because they were clubless. Players we believe could have helped us, but because they were clubless, they were rejected, they were never called, and we also had replication. So are they going to be called if the qualifier should start and then they don't have any club they are playing actively for, because they are trained on their own, Jordan Ghana, the trouble here, but they are not training with any club. So for me, they should do their things well, get a club, get training, you know, get their training going on, and then we head into the AFCON. Can you not kindly, we have ourselves to blame as a country.
0: Thank you very much. We have been activated the phone line set. You wait a while when we, in the next few minutes, 10 minutes, okay. You activate the phone line. Thomas Moreau just joined the studio, joined us in the studio. And Thomas Moreau.
2: Yeah, Charlie.
0: Welcome.
2: Thank you.
0: We are fine.
2: Yeshua HaMashiach ni Yaakov. Charlie, traffic be a walk on us.
0: And I said, Mubi Bianye.
2: Oh, Bibi, I said,
1: accident, Yana.
2: Shai said, but.
0: Mubi Bianye.
2: No, say, sometimes you were, I was listening to when coming. No, the black man is still, you people have to continue what I don't want to mention. No, because these our leaders told us, say, Omuninako school, Abuchi. Abuchi and Ajo Adiabechi from 8, 9, 10 to Anopasix, Uber Sorini, Ayakwine. It is our contractors, ne, your leaders, our road ministers, ne, Noma. Can the Omunim? Omunim, na se ye de Jumama, Anopabe, 6 o'clock, and Nesatidia, Nipa Cob, Chese, from from Machimota old station down to Ufanko Barrier traffic.
3: Kwa nana?
2: Just a traffic owner. Sa no pe no muye yo se den. And no crab baby just be like 50 years or more no muye yo. And look at the traffic. And you almost start omu ye just 1 kilometer de any ever konza wom. Oh, I'm telling you.
3: Oza broni wom. Answer na obeya de no. O sobe area no se ama for fa hapa antin. Obey diversion. 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
2: Then
3: no aje hafa oya no wi no ebie no akoha no etum bibini nya bio obe block wo no amo bre
2: sase se traffic ni ba so money ji o
3: eh so money ji
2: se den o
3: eh business
2: omo ye kwan kra se de omo ji fan se o se den den
3: Thomas Moro ohia obre ekom a business ma politician so
2: no they are a bunch of dirty politics
3: a business
2: on say a Rollins to I don't coin president coin chairman Rollins o she mrase above 5:30 from 5:30 e drew be bia any articulator truck any tank
3: you know?
2: Be bia you have to stop but these dirty youth politicians
3: omo
2: tutu rail line no and no matter articulators because first any tanker e mahau Nina Kokumase from the north, Nina, not in part, no Nina Kokumase.
3: Bro, you're supposed to be sorry.
2: No, sports na said to say, yeah, can I?
3: Because in your sorry,
2: because she Ufri John, the accident, you know.
3: Yeah,
2: I had the chance to be there free time.
3: Where are you?
2: Me here, I don't know. Me, you should run 24 hours. And you saw the assemblyman, the MP, the who, call me, Ninis, the
3: who.
2: Ebejina will catch him say, look, Mufta, almost every acha, every 3 weeks,
3: accident, you all. And the moon nim.
2: The black man.
3: Moon nims every 3 way. As then see what I'm over even propose you. Be a overpass and I be busy. Be a
2: overpass. The whole thing is a joint. Only a cave.
3: A cave. Good.
2: The people who even did the road are a bunch of quad thinking domes. Because Mumu say, who branch a cave now?
3: Who's on it?
2: So, as I say, almost slope, almost straightening on.
3: Yeah.
2: Because a near cave sharp. Ah, you can straighten that place. And no, you're one. And a two. As I said, now, no. Omu to me, after John Tess, you know, omu the other slippers, maybe, etoto kwa mo. Like, small bump, and yeah, you know.
3: Yeah, obe slow down.
2: Obe slow down. And no, you're two. And a three. Either ombe go, concrete, slab, you know, would we have
3: the road bump, nana.
2: The also, omu divide the road, no, with that concrete.
3: Yes. Slaps no slaps somebody divided road.
2: Yeah, gina. So omu yes a concrete in tinu nipano unya from ra echile on se bebri omu nim use wana be vimbi.
3: Mm-hmm.
2: It will do a o san ye na we se debi me fa ina leno. No who so abedi nice say we se or branch it with the speed, you know, because what to mean to it in a straight car no. It says a unifree lane. No dinoko. And I thought, say, by now, this, oh, they are a bunch of ash logs. Because they need someone who was a man who was a so I decided not to even say anything. Because I could see Tama, yes, sister, Chitra, Kasi, sister, Muftau. I'm telling you, any, you can say, Mammy, Bahabi, I don't care. Don't you ever cry, Jainan, Yuromua. Still, the black man is still an animal. You can't change him, sanote. Because social normal is CC Waho, and this MP, this assemblyman, this Bakuno from
3: MCs.
2: Ginao. Omuni say every acha every 3 weeks accident siwaho. Every 3 weeks. First body I told you be every week car accident.
3: Now so no so drive for.
2: Say every sani panels we ba one no so. And they are our leaders, or no ne bakre ko pokwasi po unya aeroplane crowd the beman. They go to Kumasi with Entino. What he says, say minister, president, MPB, ne buy
3: one more faka.
2: Ne offer who? No.
3: On faka.
2: Offer train, a plane, what they call. And nothing went to two rail line, and now, or the articulators, ne tank. Look at the number of people. Omo who Kumasi.
3: No, never sports. Entina me say.
2: Sports, na eti say, why now?
3: Entina me say, ohia.
2: Yeah.
3: Ekom.
2: Yeah.
3: Ahotre.
2: Yeah.
3: It is a business, or their businesses for the politicians.
2: But
3: why? Oh, my own year, my name, M. Senebe, I'm be crown draft.
2: Yes,
3: Oshenase, Auntie Obama, command do.
2: Let's say, you worship
3: trick. Me see, one shall have a share if you have to dig into this.
2: No,
3: people,
2: no, look. And I mean, say re they be I've been telling you say this journalist morning, afternoon, evening.
3: Oh, morning shows for no.
2: They are destroying the country. No, they matter. Have destroyed and they still destroying.
3: Morning show for crowd.
2: No, because who TB cry and so on now besides a local school and you say who to milk of a politician ABC instead of
3: Ubisan in seminar.
2: Ubisan as you say
3: now, proper
2: honorable. Dear now worker. Because I dread the human in you. We've given square peg, we've given job to square peg. We've given job to square peg. Plug set more 250 annuals. Electrical engineer. Bunch of. Muftao, look, all what we are saying, these people are just like road ni winner, ministers ni way winner.
3: Yeah, ni coach.
2: They appointed them. Yes. Look, by now, no. I don't know, say, Kuhuna, Obeya, I don't know.
3: Miankasa may not be a non commember.
2: They be on Ukra, me, my dream.
1: Moro, Kuzapia only, Upesos Ambassy.
2: They be, me, na me, chose. I'm not saying say if you obey coach kra, at least you obey like technical director. And Kwesi can tell you say, ye kofa mufta or kofa man on point. I feel what we ye deni beshe Black Star Mua in the next 2-3 years can do the job.
3: Mm.
2: I'm telling you, because with the experience I won. Oh, fe u kai say, I quite remember say Masedi say even took the job.
3: Yeah.
2: But we had these dirty, useless media guys who took money. I can mention names. I have the list. Me see one day, I will not publish that list here. I will go to Alan Fountain, Deutsche Welle, and I'll publish the list. Media ni usika omujiji yenina. And then nipakro ni office na sani dara yusu sisi awo ni mano. Nipakro no awo yes adieno.
1: And say if we expose the person.
2: I've not exposed him.
3: We don't know
2: that is the truth.
3: I don't want to mention the name.
1: Okay, well.
2: I can mention the name if you send me to court and I will tell the whole world the sort of person he is. That is the sort of corrupt thieves. And no mugukro we can see
3: I say.
2: Look, before or even and even coaches about coach or by I have the list of media guys who came on one of the mommy. I don't want to mention it. The media guys. No, the money. I have the list. I don't need anything from. I knew the list. I wanted the list of media guys. No, these are a bunch of dirty fools. Ghana football show. Look, sometimes, and you say we are saying too, but I mean, some as Jewish, you know. We don't lie to people. And to me, will be someone I'll tell you and go away. The only thing I'm going to say, I don't care. Many of your army. What are you going to do? You are rather going to bring shame. Me now for media guys are near no now. They are a bunch of something. No,
3: I would say,
2: look at these people, we call them fools. Shalaji has room for us all. Ariza Ko, Titi Brothers, NSBD Akunum, Eddie has a show. Look at them. Look at Thomas Okai. Me as Jewish, I don't tell God he should keep someone so. But now people who saw them say they were not professors, they were not graduates, they were not doctors, they were not what? Illiterates. No. Look at how they branded Accra, the whole world. If, say, you call that a how do you call it? Ishmael Numan to me, I call Chastila.
3: Club World Cup.
2: Club World Cup. I'm telling you, the whole world would have seen a crowd of food. I just to me, you saw a play ball against Nigeria. Finidi, no, Uche, terrible way. Chale, Uche, Ukochane, Amukachi. These are men. But if Chastila had utilized that chance at a cross post, they would have beaten Nigeria, qualified to the World Cup. Sometimes it's sad, say, no, you need, but who's your idea? I didn't know so. They be at the more, I've regretted me. You mean, they be on me. Why do you have to leave? No, I betray you more. You a crow. You cannot speak the truth. Look at them. You see the chair number him say coming down the no cracker cry yes we are no. Let us calm down and tell and our
3: help the system grow.
2: Help the system grow. You have these guys coming from all the way from Kumasi, and they will bow say, me man bank and say me beshepu.
3: Yeah.
2: Nan crani na hotel gran on kwashede. So once omu ba mun to mean they had to because omu adwini bi kontompo at the sale for a bonnie for adwini to the bounce about 98% omu nyina they have to go back because obi hun say system no is not like Kumasi. You can lie to anybody, can't send beer, you go scot free. But ahano people will come after you. Until I make me say you can send me to court, that court. Me and my someone, the only Supreme Court judge in the world is Yeshua. Me, I don't see these people at all. Me someone in inside here. The only judge, he judge people, people don't judge. Judges, you know. And maybe no the IRA to Tiny and Gwazeu. But Yeshua, he judge people, people they judge him.
3: Jordan, are you or Thomas Tepati
2: need to say, say nipa ni panya. Nyankopon ni sisi.
3: Jordan yu ni Thomas
2: Tepati. Na se nipa ni nyankopon nya. No, but se, the people there, they even they don't, if omu po to mean jeji omu. Because it got to a time, they told us, say, anybody who doesn't get 70% playing time in ni team, no?
3: Team, no.
2: Ombe po, but it got to a time, the whole 23 players, in know, omu ni playing time. So they had to change that dirty law. And as we dey obia no omu freno, ye ne wye ye ni black side yo honu. So if we can, the media should have made sure say we put these people on their toes. Omu unkro omu fi say you are funny because when him say oh we ja we num kwasi afuwi we num omu ka umbe jai mene wana e kwasi mukro amu kusku papa mu titi wiro mu abu mu se mu ye no oh ademu sometimes some of us we have to leave this dirty job because enye juma papa. And one day, I quite remember 2010 or 20, we were on the way to, from South Africa. One of the media guys may catch and say, "Well, me be a window, no, me say, oh, Hananya, say, when did no kura, one can no kura, uso no drua na kaho, na waha, tinyakupo ono di jani gumuso, nyomfa onfa me gumuso ofom, ene mbu to me jani, to mbu to me she, odi gumuso otopwa, mbu do from no mashe." And I told him, "Catch and say, look, change. You have to speak the truth. Do you know? You be doing a credit 6 months no huye,
3: sir.
2: I don't want to mention to let people know who that person is.
3: Eh,
2: your point me catch though, but me catch and no plenty bro. Ni bi say, why your friend is sleeping? Why are you worrying him? And I'm saying he's a journalist. I'm telling him if he lies to." This is the punishment is going to get. That's why I open the window. I'm telling you, look, if you're a journalist and you are a liar, your soul gets here. It doesn't go to heaven. And God will put that hellfire on you. Brunini Sriza. Oh, Sriza. Was he that so? Yes, that is what I'm telling him.
3: Hey.
2: He should be a faithful, a truthful journalist. Eti Muftao, Adina Yekano, Jordan, and Diana. So if we have branded our sports Niyi with good leaders, not bad, corrupt, selfish, whatever leaders are. Look, DNFSA Jordan Castle of a Boko to Kwana. Party, Ebano say, okay, I prefer playing for Medema, playing the Champions League.
3: Absolutely.
2: Do you know what? Just say, the people who follow Party to the stadium.
3: Absolutely. No, CAF Champions League is big.
2: That is it.
1: No, but you see, we've not absolutely done our things well. And to come by, Shkenya
2: and Banaka Papa
3: Kuma. Even if you know about money, but that's right. Look, sacrifice.
2: Sacrifice.
3: Hakim Ziyech can now play for Wydad and left.
2: Look.
1: Yeah, but Wydad, you can make, aside the sacrifice, you can make enough money.
3: Oh, but most of the guys, it's not necessarily about the money.
2: And when Neymar went to Brazil, the money that he was getting from
3: Saudi,
2: even
3: Barcelona.
2: Barcelona or PSG.
3: The PSG.
2: Marcelo, he's playing. Thomas Alves.
3: Yeah, Daniel
2: Alves. They all playing. Ronaldinho and Roberto Carlos. All of them ended in Brazil. Now you just imagine, say, Pate playing at the midfield, Jordan attacking for Medema playing Champions League.
3: Kill Brady Nyankopo. And the tackle T and
2: A crack on
1: Moro, is he?
2: Yeah, come in.
1: Suleiman Tare came to play for.
2: And he changed the face of Accra as of all.
3: You the entire that? Face of Ghana Premier League.
2: Exactly.
1: Yes.
2: Everybody did, wants but has
1: what did he get in return?
2: No.
1: Samuel Lincoln came down. He plays for Arsenal.
3: Yes.
1: he get in return?
2: No,
1: because even look at our pitches.
2: No, no, even man on point. Venues. Man on point. The whole thing is, our leaders are a bunch of selfish people, greedy and thieves. Mm. So they only look at their buildings that they are going to stay in, their cars and what. They don't look. How do you tell me a whole Premier Club, 18 Premier Club, and you go to these our so-called bankrollers of their clubs have insured their docks. And they've insured the players that have given them their money. Excuse me, Sabbath. You've insured the dog in your house. When we close, I'll mention all those. We have not been to anybody's house, but I'll go with friends. Because the moment you enter into that house, you come out, you become a corrupt media person. And I can mention their names. I go with them. They say, oh, I quite remember I had a problem issue.
3: So simply put,
2: the moment you come out from that, you've sold your integrity, your birthright to that person. Most of the media guys who have been into that house, they are kaput.
3: Milk.
2: Yeah.
3: What do you do?
2: You take good care of them.
3: Absolutely. You feed that ninchiba. Now, I didn't Ghana feed your system. Look. Ghana Premier League, Division 1, Division 2, to get these players. And then you see the club owner fee mum as a sebi. Castle.
2: Baby, a boy is in the crown. Rent.
3: You know, multi team.
2: Baby, crown of the cops. Toilet cranium.
3: Anyhow.
2: He has to walk some distance to. What? And that is the sort of leaders we have in Ghana here. Not Africa. Thank God we have 54 or now 56.
3: It's now climbing with the small countries coming in.
2: Travel more than 45 countries in Africa. We know them. We don't go when Omomoko Pemasa, my normally Omodita hotel. No.
3: Because I don't know Munyanka. Ghana playing free and Ethiopia.
2: That is it.
3: Ghana playing free and South Africa. Ghana playing free and Tanzania.
2: She Rwanda.
3: Rwanda.
2: She Paul Kigami.
3: Rwanda.
2: Rwanda. They don't ask AMA task force no more grow council Oka Red Ednet Ewu 1201 Oka no baby Edu be an agina and kubi
3: season
2: until
3: Ugutia
2: Utia or phones wa 30 seconds Utspark Oka
3: reactivated
2: or lances Ubi Ewu 1201 can be jina. Oh, that is the leader. Look at Traore.
1: That is a system which is working.
3: A system. And I mean, that's a system.
2: Rwanda, no more. And then, what on Rwanda? And then, you're paying for this corrupt. No more Rwanda. No more.
3: No more.
2: You are a total shameful, disgrace people. No more. No more. No more. No more. This politician, Obana, Omamu 15, Akuko Fununi, Mono Asena, no, the Kusuyaba Kwatuso, Udiwia, 4 years, Unibium, 9 years to be called. Okay, say about 85% of Ghana illiterate, they cannot read and write. And until I have, you know, because Oko, FA Congress, Yadi paper, and a man, no, or Butuno. We say, I like. Bibi kakra no so because boniti black so ye use white for ni the black
3: one use white you use white
2: oh.
3: White.
2: So Muftao, so shameful. Say me, I would have wished by now no you were some big psycho because Ghana has psychologists, Christ and he has psychologists, or no po he has psychologists. Say by now Jordan Gina Mediema 9 Napatibo 6 or 8 Emma Mediema. Now, boys, you do you know what it will send to the outside world? The players there will say, come down and say, no, let's start from somewhere. Let's play Kumasi, let's play Accra as a folk. Mediema, who have tried to qualify, no, let's help Mediema. And these two guys will let the whole world, any cameraman will walk to any stadium that they will go just to come and cover.
3: Yetihana Asamoah Gyan. Sanima Lagos cities.
2: Yeah.
3: BBC ensured that they went to interview Asamoah Gyan why he came to play for Lagos cities.
2: Exactly.
3: So imagine a UEFA Champions League winner, Sule Muntari, playing for Hearts of Oak. The Ghanaian media couldn't make
2: the British story came to make a story out of out of this Muntari joining Hearts of Oak. And supporters even moved from Kumasi to Buna Hafu to just go. We have even some other team supporters just going to watch Sule Muntari.
3: Imagine a World Cup participant, Ole Lickinston, coaching Accra Hearts of Oak. Or let me say, yes, as Accra Hearts of Oak's goalkeeper's trainer. And it is not a big deal in Ghana.
2: Nobody cares about
1: and
2: it.
1: And then he's coaching Ghana's number one
3: World Cup.
1: Player who has kept in the World Cup this video.
3: And it's not a big story in Ghana.
2: No, we don't. No.
3: Oh,
2: no,
3: goodness.
2: The whole thing is dead. Any good journalist makes a story out of one sentence. Can make a story.
3: Yeah, oh, that. Yeah, that's it.
2: That is no. And I'm just saying. Now look at the school.
3: Do you wanna say?
2: Everything I'm catching say. Obia ne me oba oko jiaje me manage.
3: Oh yeah, no must.
2: Because ne 3 months obia we this private
3: broadcasting course or whatever. Because now all the 3 years, 4 years, I got a degree.
2: We was a koye top up. We nazo apu akawoni asaju. Now obi the 3 months. Now because. This radio TV or mupe cheap labor, you know.
3: Yeah.
2: No akofa. Ah, it will be out if you now the two TV say ah. Nani pa we in my jam. Adwene nyansa ni ni trim. Question will be sa o formal sentence and now or ka bibi craft will be one. I say a who half and a bibi half. It will
3: yeah
2: I'll say my one of my sister station. And no, must see, say, and most of station, make us say we are so, say, and he said, the Muru kind.
3: And okay, 3492 0599 9229 22 We are heading into the Africa Cup of Nations. Ghana has no coach. Jordan Ayew, no club, inactive at the moment. Training is different from match fitness. Master Partey is running heavily hard in Turkey. He knows match fitness is different from training fitness. Join us. Let's do a conversation. We have a first call on the line. Hello.
4: Hello.

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Unum a rubber bazi, a bay, huajuma, papa, now what all. After insu, we will be a old drew menopause, sometimes hot flashes, menopausal symptoms, and old dozo. A yes, I know, a how I change. Now, man for more dinful fro. Aye, oba we dear. 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Obinsu wa hua, you are expecting to take a seat. Ukuno dini hun kan wa so many years in efficiency. Akwalabian su o demuda. 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From 0274. 139176 0274 139176 and now 0204 139176 0204 139176 Se BP Hawa King Tablet in a betimi abwa KIN King Tablet Kulungana Limited NIA formulate here a very good ma obia ne pressure was super. And tian fa won so your ba na bema se o pressure how to the extent say sometime unya migraine with if at me pile one tia se se na wa kuma no bono palpitation e how adwen pa e bi wo ho na woni so brew 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jumapa so pressure no cause through to the extent say ukra na o ye mishishiwa King Tablet na ebetimi abuawo. 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
1: 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Alaji and Laji ya de toaso e de amam
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5: Charlie, notifications. 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
6: 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They know they allow me breathe.
5: You why you for breathe?
6: 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Guy, we can't talk that.
5: You dey go take money. Time catch. You know they won't pay back. 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You pay back, the next person self get chance. 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
6: I never see him like that before. Make I do him now. And done.
5: That's how it's supposed to be. You be the dog.
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8: National Petroleum Authority say, Mawabambo hu hiyan kane. Ain't you know, stay back and stay safe. 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
9: 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So we are a year OG, our dear Otu Pedin, and now Posa would do Jumedia Namu here in Riane Papano, for my dinner for any Mebel Restaurant, any Mebel's Park, yeah, free delivery. To show my truck, I want Nungwa C5 Junction and in Nungwa Latter Day Saints. For Omo, I was 0244052012 and I say 0270258028. Mebel's Restaurant and Mebel's Pub in Riani Penina Hinfi.
7: From the center of the equator, from the western part of that continent, from the southern part of that country, from the crest of that road, waves are radiating at high speed from gate to gate, door to door, room to room, stereo to stereo, speaker to speaker, from that station radio gold on that dial 90.5, where the difference is obviously crystal clear.
10: genuine or real controversy here. The matter is simple. It's been the case that vacation courts are always sitting whenever there is a legal vacation. No one can dispute that simple fact. The claim that it is the lawyers who decide whether they want to have a proceedings in vacation is not founded on any facts. It's not founded on any law. It's not founded on reason. And it is not founded by any rule of practice. Lawyers, nowhere in the world do you see lawyers deciding when a court should sit. What matters is that the head of the judiciary has given warrants for a number of judges, I think 10 or more judges, to sit across the country to take care of cases. Now, this is the thing. A vacation judge has his or her own courts to administer. Okay. Now, when a vacation is over, he is also entitled to go on vacation. That is after October. Now, if you make the argument, as the GBA president is making, that a vacation judge is not required to, or cannot hear cases or conduct trial, then when the vacation is over and he goes on vacation, no other judge can have trial. So basically what the GBA is saying is that for cases that are pending in the courts that have vacation judges, those cases can only conduct trials in January next year. Because in October, when the courts return, these judges who are sitting on vacation would also go on vacation, and no judge can conduct their trial for them. And then after October, November comes the December vacation, which takes us to January, first, second week in January. So you will see that apart from the fact that there is no practice backing what the GBA is saying, it doesn't also, it's not supported by law, by any rule of practice. And again, it's also supported by reason that would be positive or advance the cause of justice. So for us, it is a self-imposed understanding of the law, which we do not think should be allowed to prevail. And as the judge said, the vacation is, he has the warrant to hear the case and sit in vacation. And if you don't come, he will treat it as if you are not interested in legal representation. And has given directive to the clients to advise themselves. If their lawyers decide that they won't practice, no one can stop them. But he has a case to defend. If on the next agenda date, he does not produce, I think the judge has given them 1 week. If they do not produce a lawyer, then they will have to conduct the cross-examination by themselves.
11: So it basically, in simple terms, you mean that the GBA got it wrong in their statement?
10: Completely wrong. Completely wrong. And the claim that there is a convention is completely even false. There's no such convention. And even if there is a convention, Order 79 of CI 47 is the order that provides expressly for legal vacation.
12: He has labored. He has suffered.
13: Just a fraction of it could have been used to support the Ministry of Health to recruit the number of nurses they are talking about. Clearly, we ought to look into this. This is not about gold board coming out with insults. We want them to elevate the discussion. Tell us their side of the story. The insults will not let the $1.7 billion loss go away. It will not let it go away. Rather, it will tell on you the kind of leader you are. Come forth, tell us if there's something, some support that government needs to, come up with to help you manage the place to make profit throughout the year. You should let us know. But so we expect the conversation to be elevated. We expect some transparency. We expect some accountability. And not contradiction in numbers, as is being put out there. So, President Mahama, somewhere last year, you engaged the SOEs, and then you mentioned that SOEs that are not making profits or SOEs that are not thriving, you either close them down or you merge them. So we want you to walk the talk. Look into Gold Board. Look into the losses that they have incurred so far, and see how best you can salvage the situation.

0: Good morning, and thank you very much for joining us on the Mother of All Talk Shows, Alhaji and Alhaji, this morning. We are broadcasting live from our studios at Abelenpe. This is Pan-African Television. We are coming to you live from Accra to the many other countries that you can watch us from. We are live on social media, Facebook, Pan-African Television. Just search for the page, you get to watch us live. We are also live on radio, on Radio Gold 90.5 FM. And we are live on many other affiliate radio stations across the country. I am Sena Nombo. As always, my pleasure to welcome you to the show. Well, this morning, we are talking about a range of issues. Legal vacation. The matter of a discussion on legal vacation that was sparked off by three law firms that are representing three different groups of people in court. They say they cannot be forced to work during the vacation, that a legal vacation are for lawyers as well as judges to rest. They have gotten the backing of the GBA in this matter. Well, we'll be talking about the legal vacation and also the matter of the implication for the clients. Because the clients involved, one of them, Kobna Edubuahin, has been told, go back, either convince your lawyer to come before court, or you look for a new lawyer to come and represent you. And then we'll move on to a discussion, a continuing discussion on who leads the NDC nest. Because this week, the woman who many see as a natural successor to the throne, Professor Nana Jinopo Kwajiman, has been speaking. And she says, we just got a mandate. The people of Ghana gave us a job to do. So far, we've shown that we are capable of delivering another job. What we need now is quality backing for President John Dramani Mahama. Not to be thinking about the next mandate when we are not done with what the people of Ghana have asked us to do. So this is not the time. We'll be talking about her perspective and, of course, the continuing tussle. Some people have agreed that they are interested. Others are not saying anything. They will tell you that, oh, me, I'm not interested, but their names keep coming up among others. That's our second topic for discussion. Then the third one, let me read to you a short story written by Al Jazeera on 13th August 2026. Says Cuba has commemorated former President Fidel Castro with events including the International Book Fair, art exhibitions, concerts, and gatherings of delegates from left-wing organizations across the continent. The centenary of Castro's birth, marked on Thursday, comes as Cuba faces an intensifying squeeze that began when the Trump administration imposed a full blockade in January, followed by a series of sanctions aimed at pressuring the communist government to make political and economic changes. The measures have deepened a five-year economic crisis exacerbated by existing U.S. sanctions and a failed domestic financial overhaul. So we'll be talking about the centenary celebrations of Comandante Fidel Castro to conclude our discussions for today. And as always, a pleasure having Comrade Chris Bright Jr., who is General Secretary of the Socialist Movement of Ghana, whenever we are privileged that he is around. He always makes time to be on the panel. Mujib Rahman is a member of the communications team of the New Patriotic Party. He joins us today. Sitting to my immediate left, Professor Alidu Seidu. Prof is member of parliament for Tamale Central. Coming out of the academia. Spent many years there teaching the subject of political science. And has spoken to us, those of us on the media, on many occasions. Now, he gets to be a practitioner at the forefront of politics. Well, we'll also be joined by Andrew Appiah-Danko, who is Director Legal of the United Party, to conclude our panel for today. Thank you very much. You are always important to the show. Do share your thoughts with us using the comment section on Facebook or using our WhatsApp number or text message number. We have to start, and we're starting this morning with the matter of the legal vacation, the implications for the clients, especially the three law firms that are involved. They have the backing of the GBA, who agrees with them. Anyway, I'll start with Prof. Prof, good morning.
1: Good morning.
0: Nice to see you again.
1: Nice to see you again.
0: Yes.
1: Okay. Okay, thank you so much. First of all, I want to say hello to my people in Tamale Central and to wish them all the best. This weekend, we honored the memory of the late comrade Murtala Ibrahim Muhammad at the concert. That was last week, Saturday. We recited the Holy Quran for him, and we picked widows and orphans from across the constituency and presented them with laudable gifts so that they can continue to pray for his soul to find peace. I will forever pray with him, for him, and then we cherish him. I was so grateful that a lot of people came out to that particular event. Thank you so much, Tamale Central. And standards that we, those who work, are entitled to some form of rest. Organization for people to rest, because our health is very important. And there are a lot of international conventions that guarantee this particular arrangement, including the International Labor Law, ILO Convention 52, ILO Convention 132. And even when you look at it locally, we have been able to adapt these international level conventions and has internalized it into our national constitution. So if you look at the Ghana Labor Act 2003, Act 651, also finds a way of giving, I think, 15 working days of paid leave to workers who have worked for the whole 12-year period. So it is very important that we have these breaks in our work as we go. And I remember, as a member of parliament, we go on recess. But the recess is subjected to what? A recall by the Speaker of Parliament when there's a need for you to perform a national duty. And we have just been recalled. We lose, I think, last two Fridays. And the Speaker is recalling all of us back from 24th to 28th. No matter where you are and what you are doing, you have to come back to transact business. Now, this whole concept of legal vacation, I'm not a lawyer, so I'm just going to speak to it as an ordinary citizen. It is something that is clearly provided for by our laws as a country. So if you look at, I think, CI 47, clearly talks about civil procedure rules and how things are done in the courtroom. If you come to specifically Order 79, Order 79 talks about sittings, office hours, and vacations for the legal profession. Now, Rule 1.1 of Order 79 clearly states, and I quote, that subject to the Courts Act 1993, Act 459, as amended, the Chief Justice may appoint any day, including vacations, for the hearing of causes or matters as circumstances may require. Even though we have the right to go on vacation, to rest, but at times where there are urgent national issues that has to be dealt with by the court, the Chief Justice have the right to allow that to happen. Now, if you go down to Rule 1.2, it even talks about the timing, and I quote, the sittings of the court shall be for such hours as the CJ shall direct. So the CJ has the power to be able to allow sittings or businesses to happen, even during this legal holiday. Now, the rule that specifically talks about vacation is Rule 4 under Order 79. And it even starts with reference to Rule 1.1. It says that subject to Rule 1.1, the following periods shall be observed in the High Court as vacation. So it provided the Easter holiday, the August 1st to 30th September, and then 23rd December to 3rd January. So clearly, I'm not sure why this whole issue of we are not going to come and sit if it is because we are entitled to a legal vacation. Legal vacation is, I even heard, I'm not sure whether that's true, that it even have a legal colonial antecedent. That at the time that the judicial system was being set up in the country, most of the lawyers who were here and the judges were actually people who had traveled from Britain and other places to come and help. So it was prudent that during this particular period, they have a free time to go back and visit their families and then have time with them. I can't confirm that, but even if that is true, now we see that most of our lawyers and judges that we have are all Ghanaians and they stay here, but that doesn't mean that they are not entitled to a holiday or a rest period. But if that is the case, why are we dragging our feet to defend people who we are supposed to defend, whether they have paid for the service or we are just doing as an act of generosity? I think it doesn't serve the interests of the people who are at risk, either their lives or their freedom or whatever it is. Because if you don't get a proper legal representation, you can end up in a jail and you want a bail, and your legal your counsel is not interested, either voluntarily or so willingly or unwillingly, is not interested in representing you in the name of holy legal vacation, then it becomes a very serious case. And you've mentioned the case of Adubuahene. Now this I think High Court, right, is giving the option either you get a new lawyer. But I think he also has the right to defend himself, right?
0: Yes.
1: So maybe he either defends himself or get a new lawyer. So assuming he's not able to get a new lawyer, what legal expertise does he have to be able to defend himself? And I don't think this is the first time this has happened. I think we remember as far back as 2009. I think it was the runoff between His Excellency Atamels, the late, and then candidate Akufo-Addo. I think the MPP went to the Accra Fast Track High Court to seek an injunction restraining the EC to declare the results of that particular. It was a first, first January. It was a statutory holiday, but that was granted. And even recently, as far back as 2023, Justice Tokuno also, I think out of the 24 High Court, I stand to be corrected, I think 14 of them were allowed to work during the legal vacation. So there have been instances where there is the genuine need for the court to sit during legal vacations. They are asked to do that. As to whether there's a problem for the legal counsel to represent them, or they are not happy with the person who is giving the directive, the current Chief Justice, that's another thing. I'm not sure that there are challenges with the current Chief Justice or there are challenges with the client that they are representing. But whichever way you look at it, I think consistency is very important in the way we do things in this particular country. If consistently this has been the case, the legal CS 47 has given the power to the Chief Justice to do what he's doing, and if he does it now, it is a problem. But if other Chief Justices did in the past, it wasn't a problem, then it creates a whole lot of confusion in our legal jurisdiction. And I believe that if these people are made to go to jail or suffer any consequences, I think they should blame their lawyers. And I believe that as a country, it is high time we put partisan politics aside and then work collectively to strengthen state institutions and to make sure that consistency is the key and then the right thing is done so that this country moves forward.
0: Prof, thank you. Thank you very much. If you just join us, we are discussing the matter of legal vacation. I had the privilege of having interesting discussions on this, including a discussion with the Deputy Attorney General. Would you?
2: Yeah. Thank you very much. I am really confused. I just don't know what to say, because like Prof mentioned and quoted, this shouldn't have been

right people, we're still here. It's hip hop R&B on your favorite show on your power station Radio Gold 90.5 FM. Saturday night jam, we're still going down 4,000 feet underground. Nia Shino, big up on your chase. Stone, yeah.